Love turning that one right up. Owen Rickling, Love, Hate, Love on the new Kick 98. This is Kendra. Also love giving away more cash. Mercedes got in on some of that Kick cash, tagging us in an Insta story with one of our new billboards, which you'll find all around town. And make sure you keep listening to Kick 98. We're giving away cold, hard cash all around Saskatoon each weekday. So make sure you keep listening. Find out how to win.

0: Boots off. It's John Party playing on the new Kick 98 with Kendra. Checking in with Nicole from Sask Lotteries. How are we feeling?
1: Great. 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
0: Well, it's nice to have you here, especially when you've had such a big week and big news on your end with Sask Lotteries.
1: Oh, it's been an exciting week. Just this week, we got to celebrate a $44 million 649 winner who purchased his ticket in Rostern at the Cove Gas Bar. So now we get to celebrate the retailer and celebrate all of our players at a special event tomorrow from 10 to 2.
0: 10 till 2. So what all is going to be going on at the celebration?
1: We've got games. We've got some yummy 649 cookies. We've got some popcorn. We've got prizes, swag, as well as a special promotion on our Super Pack, which is one of all of our everybody's favorite games, Lotto Max, 649, and the Western versions. You will also receive a bonus Rider Nation scratch and win ticket, and that's in honor of our winner, who was on his way to a Saskatchewan Rough Riders game when he picked up his 649 winning ticket.
0: It does not get much more Saskatchewan than that, does it?
1: It does not, no.
0: So a lot of reasons to come out, and many of those reasons, obviously, what Sask Lotteries does.
1: Every ticket you buy in Saskatchewan, the proceeds go back to sport, culture, and recreation. So that's over 12,000 different groups. And in our 50-plus years of existence, that's equated to $1.4 billion back into Saskatchewan. Ooh. For your favorite parks, for your favorite cultural activities, and you know the sports you play as an adult or your kids maybe play. So it's a really important reason to pick up your ticket.
0: Absolutely. And here's to a nice big crowd out there tomorrow out at the Rostern Co-op Gas Bar, including our very own Kroger. He's going to be joining you out there tomorrow.
1: Yes, we can't wait to have him there. He's always a blast when he's out with us.
0: You got that right. Well, thank you for joining me, Nicole, and have a great weekend.
1: Thank you. You too.

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snapping my fingers along to that one. Spin on the new Kick 98. This is Kendra. Now, had to make sure, got my laundry all finished, wrapped up, because I have a pair of lucky Rough Rider socks. Stay with me. Last season, I wore them as much as I could, and sure enough, the green and white ended up winning the gray cup, right? So I'm thinking, there's something to this. So I'm trying to stay on top of it, making sure I wear these socks on game day, which in the summer months, not always that much fun. But looking at the forecast tomorrow for the Labor Day rematch, it's good sock-wearing weather. Best of luck to the green and white as they take on the Bombers tomorrow.

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12: I'm Les Lazarick with your Saskatoon weather. Partly cloudy with a 60% chance of showers this evening. Wind northwest gusting to 40 kilometers per hour. A low of plus 3 with a risk of frost. A mix of sun and cloud tomorrow. Wind northwest 20 kilometers per hour. A high of 13. Saturday becoming clear in the evening. Wind becoming light as well. Low plus 1 with a risk of frost. Sunday sunny and a high of 18.
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Just 8 left until the CCMA Awards out at Sastel Center. And counting up the nominations, Cameron Whitcomb tied for the most this year at 7. We'll see. He's one

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Making her way around Saskatoon tomorrow. Heads up, Broadway Avenue is going to be closed from 8th Street to 12th Street tomorrow morning from 6 a.m. until 8 p.m. at night. And it's going to be closed for road traffic. But you can get out, you can walk the area. Of course, it is the Broadway Street Fair. 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It's Max McNown. 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

our love letter to Swedish summer. It's Zara Larsson and Midnight Sun on the new Kick 98 with Kendra. Reading in an interview, she's talking about how basically, the older she's gotten, she's been traveling the globe, performing, making music. She wanted to write a song about being back home and how in the summer, the sun remains visible so late into the night, you get midnight sun. So there you go, a love letter to home, and one that has made her even more of a global phenomenon.

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Evan Burrison, South Side of Sober on Kick 98. This is Kendra. Tomorrow, curbside swap day here in Saskatoon. The opportunity to maybe declutter, clean up, maybe the garage, the basement, what have you. And the opportunity to go find some treasures, potentially. Because it's when people bring things out right next to the road. They put the sign free and there you go. You can load it up and take it home. I guess it's all yours. And that's the thing I love. Last year, found my treasure that someone else didn't want anymore. One of my neighbors was giving away a bunch of milk crates. So me and my boyfriend, we load them all up. Now we've got a bench, a step stool, a way to hold some of our firewood. And we got to meet our neighbor who was giving them away for free. So there you go. Win-wins all around.

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20: I'm Les Lazarick with your Saskatoon weather. Partly cloudy with a 60% chance of showers this evening. Wind northwest gusting to 40 kilometers per hour. A low of plus 3 with a risk of frost. A mix of sun and cloud tomorrow. Wind northwest 20 kilometers per hour. A high of 13. Saturday becoming clear in the evening. Wind becoming light as well. Low plus 1 with a risk of frost. Sunday sunny and a high of 18.
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Taylor Swift with Elizabeth Taylor on the new Kick 98. This is Kendra wrapping up my time with you here this evening. Thank you so much for joining us, getting involved, sending us feedback at 306-938-9800. It has been an absolute slice the first few days here of Kick 98. And tomorrow morning, hey, our friend Gregor, he's going to be joining you again in studio.

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12: I'm Les Lazarick with your Saskatoon weather. Partly cloudy with a 60% chance of showers this evening. Wind northwest gusting to 40 kilometers per hour. A low of plus 3 with a risk of frost. A mix of sun and cloud tomorrow. Wind northwest 20 kilometers per hour. A high of 13. Saturday becoming clear in the evening. Wind becoming light as well. Low plus 1 with a risk of frost. Sunday sunny and a high of 18.
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16: I'm Les Lyons-Rick with your Saskatoon weather. Partly cloudy with a 60% chance of showers this evening. Wind northwest gusting to 40 kilometers per hour. A low of plus 3 with a risk of frost. A mix of sun and cloud tomorrow. Wind northwest 20 kilometers per hour. A high of 13. Saturday becoming clear in the evening. Wind becoming light as well. Low plus 1 with a risk of frost. Sunday sunny and a high of 18.
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1: 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She just needs a patient, loving forever home to help her truly shine. 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
11: I'm Les Lyons-Rick with your Saskatoon weather. Partly cloudy with a 60% chance of showers this evening. Wind northwest gusting to 40 kilometers per hour. A low of +3 with a risk of frost. A mix of sun and cloud tomorrow. Wind northwest 20 kilometers per hour. A high of 13. Saturday becoming clear in the evening. Wind becoming light as well. Low +1 with a risk of frost. Sunday sunny and a high of 18.
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1: I'm Steve Chisholm, and here's what's kicking around Saskatoon. 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
24: I'm Les Lyons-Rick with your Saskatoon weather. Partly cloudy with a 60% chance of showers this evening. Wind northwest gusting to 40 kilometers per hour. A low of plus 3 with a risk of frost. A mix of sun and cloud tomorrow. Wind northwest 20 kilometers per hour. A high of 13. Saturday becoming clear in the evening. Wind becoming light as well. Low plus 1 with a risk of frost. Sunday sunny and a high of 18.
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0: Wakey, wakey. Eggs and bakey. Good morning. It's Scrigger. I don't have my usual crew around me. It's a little weird to be here by myself, but man, this new studio is looking good. We got the Kick logo everywhere. How are you? Yeah, we're Kick 98. Appreciate you hanging out. Not even a week old yet. As always, let me know. I say us, but Croker and Kira are not here, but I feel like they're here. I feel their energy, even though I'm alone. 306-938-9800. What do you think of the first week? You can message us on the socials. As always, looking for your feedback and appreciate it. Miles Smith is on Kick 98. Good morning.
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She's going to be at the CCMAs. That's Lainey Wilson. Good morning. It's Gregor Kick 98 hanging out on your Saturday, which, by the way, we have an exclusive deal for CCMA tickets. If you hop online, all you got to do is go to Ticketmaster, get them, and then you use the like the keyword Kick 70, and you get $70 tickets. Courtesy of us. So there you go. If you've been kind of holding out and waiting until the last minute here, well, the big show is next weekend at Zastel Center. There's a great little deal for you. You're welcome. We're doing all the fun, nice things, eh? We're a new station trying to endear ourselves to you. Here's Tate McRae. Good morning. It's Gregor, Kick 98.

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13: This is your weekend soundtrack.

Jelly Roll a minute ago. Also got some Luke Combs in a second. Good morning. Thanks for hanging out with me. It's Kick 98-306-938-9800. That's the number if you want to text any feedback or let me know what you're thinking. We're not even a week old yet, so there you go. But we'll all be back together on Monday. Kickstart Mornings is typically myself, Gregor, and then there's Kira, and then there's Croker for the weekend here. I'm just going by myself. Croker's going to do the afternoon thing. We let Kira take some time off. She was busy covering Venice Ferguson in the newsroom. And anyways, but we're all back together on Monday morning. That's an important morning because our Kick 98 fall online auction starts to wrap up at 11 o'clock. So items will start to peel off like every few minutes. So hop onto our website, kick98.com. Have a few minutes, peruse around there, but right when you get on there, there's a huge banner that pops up. You click on that, get registered, and get bidding. 415 items, thousands and thousands of dollars in savings. What I like about ours is they're unreserved auctions, so they start at $0. So there's some amazing deals. Like, I've got my Specs glasses from Specs by Ryan. They've moved over to 8th Street, by the way. Have you been to their new location? It's got the same vibe as their old one, but anyways, they got some amazing gift cards in there, like $250 gift cards. Cents on the dollar, I'm telling you. 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They'll start to, again, close Monday, the Kick 98 Fall Online Auction. 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

on the way to 7 o'clock here. Kick 98, Kickstart Mornings. Saturday, it's Gregor. Kira and Croker not here. Kira's got the weekend off. Croker's going to be in this afternoon. We've kind of split off duties here. This is, I think, how we're going to do it. But, man, has it been a fun week hanging out with them already. I'm telling you, we've only done, what, 4 shows together? And it feels like we've been working together years. It's so fun. The other morning, Kira says, I was kind of worried about getting up so early with you guys, but, like, this is so fun. No wonder you, no wonder you like to do this. It's like, well, for sure. It is a fun time. And, of course, we're having fun giving away, what, our Kick Cash, $12,000. Every day it's something different. Big thanks to Jason's Auto Glass, the UA Local 179 Pipe Trades, YXE Auto. They've been big sponsors of all of this. And that affords us opportunities to just give away cash. You see one of our billboards, take a photo with it. We might just be going down in the, the Kickmobile there, our big truck, stopping at a red light. Look over at the vehicle. You listening to Kick? We might throw $100 in your window. You just don't know. We're giving away $12,000 here over the next few weeks, and it's all, if you're listening, right here to Kick 98. So thanks for listening. Keep listening. Let us know that you're listening. Maybe you get some of that sweet, sweet Kick cash. You know what I'm saying? Yeah.

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3: Good morning. I'm Neil Billinger with your news for Saturday, September 12th. Well, it looks like Saskatoon and area has avoided the first fall frost at least until tomorrow morning. The mercury dipped to plus 4 at 4 a.m. It was plus 3 at Rosetown at 3 a.m. A frost warning has been issued for early tomorrow morning. The forecast low, plus 1. Road resurfacing will be a common sight around Saskatoon this weekend. There's work being done on various parts of Circle Drive, as well as 8th Street between McKercher and Boychuk Drives. In addition, Broadway Avenue will be closed until 8 o'clock this evening for the annual Broadway Street Fair. More than 100 pharmacies will now be able to provide expanded strep throat and ear infection services. Pharmacists at select locations around Saskatchewan have been trained to assess symptoms and determine appropriate treatment options, including prescribing medication. The Saskatchewan Ministry of Health says all eligible pharmacies that applied through the provincial intake this summer have been accepted. By January, strep throat and ear services will be available in 34 communities. A nonprofit seniors care home in Bangor, Saskatchewan, about 60 kilometers south of Yorkton, is dealing with the loss of about $10,000 worth of food, mainly meat. This after thieves broke into a storage shed and emptied several freezers. The theft was discovered last week. Among the meat stolen, steaks, bacon, and turkey. Scores of deep-pocketed investors have been invited by Prime Minister Mark Carney to Canada's first-ever National Investment Summit. Premier Scott Moe will be there on Monday and Tuesday, pitching Saskatchewan's energy, critical minerals, defense, and agriculture sectors. In sports, the University of Saskatchewan football Huskies defeated Calgary 44-24 at Griffith Stadium. Rookie receiver Keaton Belcher caught 7 passes for 180 yards and 2 touchdowns. The Huskies are 1-1 on the season. The high school football winners yesterday, Bedford Road, Walter Murray, Bishop Mahoney, and Bethlehem Collegiate. The Riders will have a new kicker in this afternoon's Banjo Bowl in Winnipeg. Dawson Hodge replaces the sometimes erratic Alex Hale. The Blue Bombers will be looking to avenge a narrow loss to Saskatchewan in the Labor Day Classic. This afternoon's game in Winnipeg goes at 2 p.m. To baseball, the Blue Jays are now 2 games out of that final American League wildcard spot, losing 7-4 to Baltimore last night. And the Saskatoon Blades wrap up the preseason with a game this evening against Regina, 7 o'clock at SaskTel Center. This is your Saskatoon and area weather forecast. Mix of sun and cloud today. Northwest wind 20 to 40. High only reaching 12 degrees. Clearing this evening, low plus 1, risk of frost. Sunshine tomorrow, 16. Right now in Saskatoon, 6 degrees. I'm Neil Billinger, and that's your news.
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Cameron Whitcomb's on Kick 98. Kickstart mornings. It's Gregor. Hello, Kira and Croker. Not here. Croker's going to be in this afternoon, though. I think this is how we're going to kind of do weekends. I'll do the early run. Croker will hang out with you Saturday afternoons. And Kira, she does a lot. You know, she's new to this thing working with us two buffoons. She was covering all the news stuff that's going on all of our stations. So we let her kick back and enjoy the weekends off, which is nice. I have to get out this afternoon at some point, get out for a little jog, doing up the Step Up for Mental Health. It's coming up in a couple of weeks here at the end of September. And I got word from them, it's like 97% sold out. So if you want to be a part of this, raising money for mental health, and come do a 5 or a 10K with us. I think we're going to talk to Jonathan on Monday, Jonathan Huntington. He's the one that organizes all this because Croker and Kira want to do it too. And I said, well, the pressure's on because I do quite a bit of running. And if you guys just come in cold and somehow beat me in this thing, that's going to be real bad on me. Sign up at 321GoRunning.com. It's Kane Brown, Kip Nattier. Good morning.

Russell Dickerson, worth your wild. And good morning. It's Gregor, Kick 98, Kickstart Mornings. Thanks for finding us on the dial, however you have found us. Appreciate you sticking around, giving us a shot. We have Kickstart Mornings, which is myself, Kira, and Croker. I'm just hanging out here this morning. Croker will be in this afternoon, and we'll all be back together. We'll do the big morning thing, Monday to Friday. Appreciate all of the feedback that we've received. We're new, and we're trying some things. And I feel like we're having a good time, though. And I know our program director got a phone call the other day, and he says, hey, that's why I said who was singing there, Russell Dickerson, Worth Your Wild. He said, a woman called in, said she wants to give you guys a shot. She doesn't know a lot of country music, though. So she loves you guys. She wants to keep listening, but she wants to learn about the music. So we said, okay, well, we'll start saying all the songs. So there you go. Here comes some more from Kickstart Mornings, Kick 98, Hooked, Xena.

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Misery, Alex Sampson, Kick 98, Kickstart Mornings. Thanks for hanging out with Gregor on your Saturday. I'm just online checking out the Kick 98 Fall Online Auction. This baby's going to start wrapping up Monday at 11. Items will close off, and there is still thousands of dollars to be saved. Like, we're talking cents on the dollar here. I hate going to an online auction. I get all excited because, yeah, I'm looking for a deal, right? I hop in there, and then it's like, oh geez, thanks. They, they start the bidding at like 60% of the cost. That's not a deal. You're going to get some deals here. Go looking through this. There's 415 items. It'll take you a while to go through them, but man, there's some incredible deals. And yeah, like, we start everything at $0. So there's some amazing deals. I know my family loves to go to Optimist Hill and do the tubing. There's like tons of $250 gift cards here. That's going to get you and the fam out a couple of times this season. So hop on and check it out. Kick 98 FM. Our website's got a big banner on it, and it'll take you to where you get registered, get bidding. Good morning, Scrigger. Don't you worry.

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Room 5 is on Kick 98. Kickstart morning, Scrigger. Almost 8 o'clock already. Man, the time flies when you're having fun around here. This whole first week has just like zoomed by. We had so much fun this week. Kicking off this new show, it's normally myself, Kira, and Croker. We'll be back together all on Monday. Croker will be in this afternoon, mind you, hanging out. But yeah, we were giving away the Kick Cash. And then yesterday we were out at that Kidsport Pancake Breakfast downtown. We met so many people that were like loving what you guys are doing. And so appreciate all of the feedback. Really, honestly, it's been just an overwhelming week. So I'm kind of enjoying some quiet time here now, trying to catch up on some texts and some feedback on our socials. Follow along, Kick 98. You can text us as always, 306-938-9800. If you're listening, let us know. You never know. We got $12,000 in Kick Cash to give away. A big thanks to Culligan Water and the Center Mall, Lambert Distributing, for helping sponsor all of that. And you never know. Maybe you get a few hundred dollars here or there. We give away a different amount every day. You never know. South Side of Sober, Evan Burdison on Kick.

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4: Good morning, I'm Neil Billinger with your news for Saturday, September 12th. Well, it looks like Saskatoon and area has avoided the first fall frost at least until tomorrow morning. The mercury dipped to plus 4 at 4 a.m. It was plus 3 at Rosetown at 3 a.m. A frost warning has been issued for early tomorrow morning. The forecast low, plus 1. Road resurfacing will be a common sight around Saskatoon this weekend. There's work being done on various parts of Circle Drive, as well as 8th Street between McKercher and Boychuk Drives. In addition, Broadway Avenue will be closed until 8 o'clock this evening for the annual Broadway Street Fair. More than 100 pharmacies will now be able to provide expanded strep throat and ear infection services. Pharmacists at select locations around Saskatchewan have been trained to assess symptoms and determine appropriate treatment options, including prescribing medication. The Saskatchewan Ministry of Health says all eligible pharmacies that applied through the provincial intake this summer have been accepted. By January, strep throat and ear services will be available in 34 communities. A nonprofit seniors care home in Bangor, Saskatchewan, about 60 kilometers south of Yorkton, is dealing with the loss of about $10,000 worth of food, mainly meat. This after thieves broke into a storage shed and emptied several freezers. The theft was discovered last week. Among the meat stolen, steaks, bacon, and turkey. Scores of deep-pocketed investors have been invited by Prime Minister Mark Carney to Canada's first ever National Investment Summit. Premier Scott Moe will be there on Monday and Tuesday, pitching Saskatchewan's energy, critical minerals, defense, and agriculture sectors. In sports, the University of Saskatchewan football Huskies defeated Calgary 44-24 at Griffith Stadium. Rookie receiver Keaton Belcher caught 7 passes for 180 yards and 2 touchdowns. The Huskies are 1-1 on the season. The high school football winners yesterday, Bedford Road, Walter Murray, Bishop Mahoney, and Bethlehem Collegiate. The Riders will have a new kicker in this afternoon's Banjo Bowl in Winnipeg. Dawson Hodge replaces the sometimes erratic Alex Hale. The Blue Bombers will be looking to avenge a narrow loss to Saskatchewan in the Labor Day Classic. This afternoon's game in Winnipeg goes at 2 p.m. To baseball, the Blue Jays are now 2 games out of that final American League wildcard spot, losing 7-4 to Baltimore last night. And the Saskatoon Blades wrap up the preseason with a game this evening against Regina, 7 o'clock at SaskTel Center. This is your Saskatoon and area weather forecast. Mix of sun and cloud today, northwest wind 20 to 40, high only reaching 12 degrees. Clearing this evening, low plus 1, risk of frost, sunshine tomorrow 16. Right now in Saskatoon, 6 degrees. I'm Neil Billinger, and that's your news.
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morning, it's Gregor, Kick 98, that's High Valley Fools. I saw them, I was at the Calgary Stampede this summer, and for the Grandstand show, you know, you go to see the chuck wagons and everything, they were like the featured act. They got to do a ton of songs, and by the end of, I don't know, maybe they did like 6-7 songs. I'm like, I'm loving these guys. And they're going to be here for the CCMAs, by the way, which are a week out next Saturday, 1 week exactly, Sasktel Center, the huge show. We got an exclusive ticket deal to offer you because, you know, we're the new kids in town. Kick 98. All you got to do is go to Ticketmaster. If you haven't got your ticket yet, I need another coffee. Your ticket yet? Hop in there. Use the code word KICK70, and you get a $70 ticket. Like for all of the performers that are becoming, it's going to be nuts. And that's just that show. All next week, there's going to be a ton of fun stuff going on in town. I have a feeling a lot of these artists are going to start to arrive here this weekend, and Saskatoon's going to be buzzing next week. I'm buzzing. I'm having fun here. This new Kickstart Mornings. Kick 98. 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Morning.

Riskadal, Bruno Mars. Kick 98. I know my wife said to me the other day, I love that you guys are playing some of that new Bruno Mars stuff. We, you know, in the old iteration of what this was, played a lot of the same songs. So it's kind of cool that we get to play some of the newer ones, which is awesome. I'm having fun doing this. And, you know, our Kickstart morning crew, myself, Kieran Croker, have been having fun razzing each other. The other day I said, I called us 98 Kick, and Croker's like, nah, it's Kick 98. I'm like, I feel like it's pretty interchangeable. You know, he was giving me a hard time. What do you think? I think it could be either or. Kick 98, 98 Kick. In fact, I love, there's like a sounder thing that says the new Kick. And I'm like, oh, I love that one. He's like, why do you like that one so much? I'm like, I don't know. It just sounds awesome. I'm loving doing this. We're having a ball. I hope you're having as much fun listening as we are hanging out with you. So let us know. Always looking for your feedback. Hit the socials. Text us 306-938-9800. This is Ghost Fifi Dobson. Good morning.

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Zach McPhee, good morning. It's Greger, Kick 98, Kickstart Mornings. Kira Croker will all be back on Monday. By then, we'll know what happens. Hilltop's got a huge game here. They're taking on the undefeated Thunder. They're 4-0. We're 3-1. We had that little blip to start the season, but the Hilltops are looking real good. I should point out, too, if you go to our new website, kick98.com, you can click on the win tab. You guess the score in that game. Whoever's closest wins a free oil change, which is pretty awesome, from OK Tire. We're doing that all season long. So go on. Take a shot. What do you think? Lots of football going on. Last night, Friday Night Lights, homecoming for the Huskies. It's the Banjo Bowl today. Again, the Hilltops, Toppers in action. Let's go.

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9: And now the weather.
10: This is your weekend weather forecast for Saskatoon and area. Mix of sun and cloud today. Northwest wind 20 to 40. High of 12. Clearing this evening. Low going down to plus 1. There will be the risk of frost. Sunshine tomorrow, high of 16.
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Swindell. Good morning. It's Gregory, Kick 98, Kickstart Mornings. I think they're about to get things going here shortly. It's almost 9 o'clock already over at the Broadway Street Fair, which goes today. I'm hoping for a nice day of weather for them. It's been kind of, you know, a little cooler, a little bit of rain. I mean, we saw it all this last week. So, yeah, hopefully things will be A-OK because that's a ton of fun. The street just comes to life, even more than usual. Broadway is one of those special roads. You just, I don't know, as soon as you get near it, you just feel that vibe, right? And they kick it up a notch here for the Broadway Street Fair. So lots of fun stuff to do with the fam and the kids, and there's deals and shopping. And that's today. It's today, Broadway Street Fair. Don't miss it, all right? Where's Your Girlfriend's Con the Artist? We're new pop, we're new country. It's Gregor, Kick 98.

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She's going to be here in town this, well, probably at some point this week. She'll be here for the big CCMAs next weekend. Tennille Towns, you're listening to her on Kick 98. My name's Gregor, Kickstart Mornings. Thanks for hanging out with me on your Saturday. Croker will be in later on this afternoon. Love having him on board. And Kira, man, she's been a ton of fun this week, too. We're giving her the weekends off. She does a lot of stuff in our newsroom as well. So, but we'll all be back together on Monday. Speaking of the CCMAs, though, as I said, a week away, if you haven't got your tickets yet, we got an exclusive deal with our radio station, the brand new Kick 98. You go get your tickets, and you just use the code word KICK70. You get $70 tickets for everybody that's going to be there. Like I said, Tennille Towns, the Strum Ballads, High Valley. This is going to be absolutely packed. So pretty good deal for you over at Ticketmaster. You're welcome. Kick 98, Kickstart Mornings. Let's go. On a train.

Pretty sure I just read he announced like a huge tour. Harry Styles, as it was. It's Kick 98, Kickstar Mornings. Gregor on your Saturday. Appreciate you hanging out with me. I'm getting ready. I'm getting excited. Actually, you know what? I'll be honest with you. I call it nerve-sighted. I'm nervous and excited because I'm in the Step Up for Mental Health. I haven't done this before. I haven't run more than 7 or 8 kilometers in, I don't know, maybe a decade. So I agreed to do the 10K, and then Croker and Kira are like, we're going to do it too. And I'm like, but you guys don't ever run. I run quite a bit, so I'm like, now I'm feeling the pressure. If I don't finish ahead of them, and you know, it's not about winning, but when you're hanging out with your buddies at work, you want to win that thing. So anyways, I have to do really well. Big thanks to BrainSport. I don't know if you saw the article. I know they have an email list on their website. They did a little interview with me. That was with Jonathan Huntington, who organizes the Step Up for Mental Health. He was saying it's 97% sold out already. So gives back to mental health. It's a super fun run. Sign up the family, 321runninggo.com, but do it fast because, yeah, it is almost sold out. I told him, well, you interviewed me for BrainSport here. I said, let's interview you. So he's going to join us on Monday, and we'll ask him how much of a shot Croker and Kira have at beating me. So we'll see. It's coming up here quick, though. Here's Nelly Furtado.

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Thanks for hanging out. My name's Gregor, Kick 98, Kickstart Mornings. 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We're not even a week old. 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So we said, well, we just want to know that you're listening to us. 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Show us. Like, I would love to see people on their Instagram stories turning the dial to Kick 98. I want to see you at another station, and you're coming on over here, and you're like, this is what I'm locking in. Tag us in that. You know, we might throw a few $100 your way. We might give you some money if you get a photo with one of our billboards. They're all over the place. So just do it. Get on the Kick train here. We're new, and we're kicking it. Having fun. Hope you're enjoying listening as much as we are getting out there and doing this big thing. Love runs out. One Republic. Good morning. Kickstart mornings. You.

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10: This is your weekend weather forecast for Saskatoon and area. Mix of sun and cloud today, northwest wind 20 to 40, high of 12. Clearing this evening, low going down to plus 1. There will be the risk of frost. Sunshine tomorrow, high of 16.
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Olivia Rodrigo, good morning. On our way to 10 o'clock already. Where has this morning gone? Geez, Kroger's going to be here soon. He's going to get you through the afternoon. He'll be here at noon. My name's Gregor. If you're new around here, appreciate you giving us a shot. We're Kick 98, Kickstart Mornings, and we've got a huge online fall auction going. This thing wraps up on Monday, though, so if you haven't been to the website yet, go to our website, kick98.com. There's a huge banner that's there. You get your name registered, and then you get bidding. And the beautiful thing about our auctions is we start everything at $0. So I said this earlier. I hate when I get all excited. I'm going to get a good deal, and I go to someone's auction, and the starting bid is like, you know, 60 cents of the dollar or whatever. Not here. Starts at zero. So there's some amazing deals, like thousands of dollars to be had. Awesome stuff. Lots of golf packages. My family and I were up in Waskasoo this summer. There's some great overnights at Lost Creek that you can get some good deals on, at the Hawwood, too. Lots of, as I said, golf packages. My friends at Specs over there, new place. They moved over to 8th Street. I got my amazing glasses that I love them so much over there. There's deals on that. Lots of great deals. There's like a furnace in there from Go With The Flow, Flow Right Mechanical. Hop on and check it out. Starts closing Monday, though, at 11. 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

Johnny Walker back to me. That's Josh Stumpf, PA, the Pride of PA. He's going to be here at the CCMAs next weekend. Can you believe that's next weekend? I feel like it was not that long ago this was announced, and I got a feeling most of these guys are going to start to hit the town here over the next couple of days. The whole week leading up to the big show next weekend is just going to be a blast. This city is going country for the next week, that's for sure. And by the way, we have an exclusive deal. If you haven't got tickets yet and you're like, it's kind of holding out, I don't know, hop online, get them at Ticketmaster. It's $70 tickets. That's it. For that whole huge show, there's going to be so many great performances there. So just use the code word KICK70 when you go to get your tickets, okay? Ariana Grande now. We're new pop, we're new country. I'm Gregor. This is KICK98.

0: That's a fun one. Hey, Cody Johnson, Till You Can't, Kick 98. We're Kickstart Mornings. One of the new kids in town. There's been some radio shakeups. I'm loving what we're doing. What do you think? Let us know. Always looking for your feedback. 306-938-9800 is our number. Myself, I'm Gregor. If you're new listening, Kira, she's not here now, but she does our news, and she hangs out with us during the week. Same with Croker. You probably know him from the videos online. Man, he is everywhere we go. So we're at this Kids Board Pancake Breakfast yesterday downtown by, like, the big towers there at Nasser Plaza. And, like, I've seen people get excited, you know, oh, you're Gregor. Oh, cool. Nothing to the extent of what Croker is. He is an enigma. It's hard to get anywhere. We were trying to set up in the morning, and I ended up doing 90% of the work because he's chatting away with everybody. And I'm just like, man, this guy. It's awesome, though. We're a fun team. Hopefully you're enjoying listening as much as we are doing this. But let us know. Text. Hit us up on the socials. It's Gregor. Good morning. Cameron Whitcomb.
1: 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Nothing but words. But it don't make a difference. 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
3: Well, happy Saturday, friends. It's Croker live in Rosstern today. Why are we in Rosstern? Well, remember the guy who won $44 million? Yeah, he bought his ticket here at the co-op in Rosstern. So we're here with our friends at Sask Lotteries doing a bunch of fun stuff. So if you're driving back and forth from Saskatoon to PA, you're just in the area, or you're looking to kill some time before that big rider game today, coming down to Rosstern, you can enter to win this awesome prize pack, this huge bag full of goodies. We got free popcorn, we got free cookies. If the weather gets a bit better, we'll be playing some games in the parking lot as well. You might get some Kick 98 swag. I brought a bunch of stickers, bunch of hats, bunch of socks with me as well. I love these Kick 98 socks. 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
1: Beaches are on Kick 98, Kickstart Mornings. How many hands up? And I'm going to assume most of the city will have their hands up. We're at their show just a few weeks back in Rotary Park because, man, that place was packed. And what a great night that was. Man, it's hard to believe. That was like summertime still. We're into the fall. Here we go. But hey, don't forget, Broadway Street Fair going today. They sent me a message. Everything's off and underway. We'll see what happens weather-wise, but lots of good stuff to check out in and around Broadway today. The street fair is always a big hit. Kind of like a sign of fall around here in Saskatoon, don't you think? This is Blake Shelton.

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1: Hey friends, it's Croker. We're hanging out in Rostern. If you watch my silly videos online, you know that I love Rostern. I've done videos on Little Bean Ice Cream, one of the best ice cream spots in the entire province. King's Chicken here is awesome as well. I've done their Zamboni driver, their little bar. But we're hanging out at the co-op today with our friends at Sask Lotteries because this is where that $44 million Lotto 649 winning ticket was sold. Here in Rostern at the co-op. Shout out Doug, buddy. Way to go, man. It's always awesome seeing the Saskatchewan people winning those big jackpots. Hey, it's always Ontario. It's always BC. Not this time. So we're celebrating with our friends at Sask Lotteries here at Co-op. We'll be here until 2 o'clock. You can pick up some Kick 98 swag, some stickers, some socks. I brought a few hats with me as well. 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
12: This is your weekend weather forecast for Saskatoon and area. Mix of sun and cloud today, northwest wind 20 to 40, high of 12. Clearing this evening, low going down to plus 1. There will be the risk of frost. Sunshine tomorrow, high of 16.
0: From the bridges to the prairies, this is Saskatoon's Heartbeat.

0: It's Gavin Adcock. Good morning. My name's Gregor. We're Kick 98. Kickstart mornings on the way to 11. Wannabe reminds me of a Spice Girls song. Everybody got all excited there for a little bit because the Spice Girls were teasing like a massive announcement. And everybody's like, oh my God, they're going to get back together. This is crazy. Like, didn't think the day was going to come when the Spice Girls set aside their differences and came back together. And then, as it turns out, all the announcement was... I'm sorry I'm laughing if you're interested, but I feel like most people were a little let down. It's just like a re-release album thing, like a special merch thing. And it's like, no, we wanted you to get back together, you ladies. Jeez. The Punisher. Kick 98. Good morning. I'm Gregor.
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2: 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Got some hats, got some stickers as well. If you're driving in between Saskatoon and PA, why not stop in Rawston, get some free swag, enter to win the free draw that SAS Lotteries has as well, and yeah, get yourself that free Rider Nation scratch-a-win ticket when you buy a super pack as well. 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

That's Dallas Smith. Good Time Goes just after 11. Kick 98 Kickstart Mornings. I'm Gregor. They sound awesome right now. And by they, I mean his band Default. And they're going to be at the Capitol, which I know Croker and I were talking about how fun of a venue the Capitol is. I have seen several bands there, lots of stand-up comedians, and Default at the Capitol. You're going to be like 2 feet away from Dallas Smith. I mean, that's just going to be nuts. So snap up your tickets for that. By the way, it's on the 27th. Coming up here, geez, that's just a couple of weeks out. Speaking of big shows, who's going to the Foo Fighters next week? I'm going to go check that one out with the fam. This is Teddy Swims. Kickstart Mornings. Good morning.

My friend Michelle and her daughter went and saw her, Sabrina Carpenter, on Kick 98. They went to Toronto to see the show. They said she was amazing. So, fingers crossed. You never know. Maybe we'll get a show out here. I know we got the big Hillary Duff show coming up next year. That should be exciting. Of course, the CCMAs are coming up in 1 week. How big of a show is that going to be? I think this whole next week is going to be nuts. It's going to be a lot of late nights. Going to be a lot of cowboy hats. This is going to be awesome. Super fun this next week. James Barker Band, they were announced they're going to be hosting. The Recklaws, got to interview them. We're going to play that for you next week. They're super fun. Hunter Brothers, Kelsey Kulik. When I worked over at Global, she came in and did a song for us. And like, just, you could have heard a pin drop. Her voice is amazing. Jess Moskaluk. This is going to be fun. And if you don't have your tickets yet, by the way, Kick 98 giving you an exclusive deal. Go on Ticketmaster, get them. Kick 70 is the code words to use, and you get $70 tickets. Kaboom! Just like that, you're welcome. It's Danielle Ryan, Kick.

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5: Hey friends, it's Croker. We're hanging out in Rostern, more specifically the co-op at Rostern. Sure, it's cloudy. Sure, it's a bit on the windy side, but vibes are high here because this is where the winning $44 million Lotto 649 ticket was sold. Yeah, shout out Doug. 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It sucks, right? Take a road trip out to Rostern. 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

0: Good morning, it's Gregor. How's your Saturday going so far? We're Kick 98, Kickstart Mornings. Want to thank my co-host this week, Kira and Croker. We're Kickstart Mornings. We split off here on the weekends, but it's been so much fun this first week hanging out with them. And my buddy Croker, man, we've been doing radio for so many years. He'll be in at lunch here, by the way. And we've always talked about, man, it would be awesome to do a show together. We finally get to. So we're having tons of fun. I hope you're loving what we're doing. Looking for your feedback as always. Text, go on to the socials, 306-938-9800. The fun thing that we did yesterday, which I've never been a part of, it's always like, you know, I've been the rant guy, right? He's always been the random shadow guy. So it's been neat. He's been, you know, giving me some kudos on my rants. And then yesterday I got to partake in the first random shout out Friday. We were live at the Kidsburg Pancake Breakfast, raising money for Kidsburg. And I gave a random shout out to Dorian over at Wheaton because I had been live there a day earlier. We were showing off our big new vehicle, right? And so I'm working, I'm setting things up, and, you know, making things are all working. And I'm, you know, got to make sure I say Kick 98 and all this. And he comes up and he's like, oh, hey, man. He's like, I'll go wash the truck while we're here. And I'm like, oh, that'd be awesome. Thanks, man. Like, I'm so busy, I didn't get a chance to do it. I hand him the keys and off he goes. And then I had this, I mean, he looked like he worked there, but I had a brief fleeting moment where I was like, did I just give the keys to some random guy and he's going to go and steal the truck now? So I was paranoid. I'm already starting to think in my mind what I'm going to tell the bosses. We got to put out an APB. We got the Kick 98 truck. I mean, it's all logoed up. It'd be hard to steal, but... anyways, he came back in and tossed me the keys back, and I said, dude, you gave me a minor panic attack there. I thought for a second maybe you were just stealing it. But Dorian, awesome. Good dude. Didn't take the truck on me. I didn't have to panic so much. So I was enjoying sharing that story yesterday as our first random shout-out Friday. How's your Saturday going? Scregor, Kick 98. This is Rihanna.
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1: Friends, we are hanging out in Rawston today. Remember earlier this week when we found out that Doug Putland won $44 million? How awesome was that, by the way? Hey, usually those big jackpots, they're out in Ontario or BC or somewhere in Alberta. But no, this time it was here in Saskatchewan. It was actually bought here in Rawston at the co-op. That's where we are right now. We're hanging out with our friends at SAS Lotteries. They got a bunch of fun stuff going on just to celebrate the fact we got a big jackpot sold here in Rawston. And they got a bunch of popcorn, a bunch of free cookies, a bunch of free swag you can have. They also have this awesome prize pack to be given away. You can enter for free. No strings attached. Just come enter the draw. You can also buy a $25 super pack and get a free Rider Nation scratch and win ticket. Those things are worth $7, and you can win so many cool Rider prizes, cash, and a bunch of other fun stuff. I think one of the prizes is season tickets as well. We got some Kick 98 stickers to be given away. They got the classic awesome co-op chicken inside as well. If you're doing nothing before the big Rider game today, may as well mosey on out to Rawston and celebrate the fact that we had a big jackpot winner here in the province and get some free stuff, some stickers, some swag, some popcorn. We're hanging out making some memories in Rawston today, hanging out at the co-op until 2 o'clock.
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14: This is Neil Billinger with your weekend weather forecast for Saskatoon and area. We're supposed to have a mix of sun and cloud this afternoon. Northwest wind 20 to 40, high of 12. Clear this evening, low plus 1 with the risk of frost. Sunshine tomorrow, 16.
0: Whether you're in Nutana or Silver Spring, the feel-good energy is right here on Kick 98.

I've been at this radio thing a long time. Thanks for hanging out. But the one thing I've been most excited about with this new radio station is getting to play that guy, Shaboozy. Only because I just love that name, Shaboozy. Like, the first time I got to say it, the grin on my face, I looked like the Joker. Crying out loud. Shaboozy Cowgirl is on Kick 98 Kickstart Mornings. This has been a lot of fun this week, hanging out with our new crew here, Kira and Croker. We'll be all back together on Monday. Don't forget, we still got, the Banjo Bowl going this afternoon. Hopefully you get your Rider Green on. Make sure you get to our website for a couple of reasons. You can guess the score in the Toppers game. We're taking on Regina. Whoever's closest wins a free oil change from OK Tire. We'll figure that out all on Monday. And also Monday, our Kick 98 Fall Online Auction starts to wrap up at 11. 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My name's Gregor. Thanks for hanging out with me this morning. Croker, engaged through the rest of your Saturday. Rear view.

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7: Good afternoon, I'm Neil Billinger with your news for Saturday, September 12th. Circle Drive northbound between Clancy Drive and the 33rd Street overpass is closed right now due to a motor vehicle collision that occurred earlier this morning. The closures include all northbound on-ramps from 22nd Street and Laurier Drive. The 33rd Street on-ramps to Circle Drive North remain open. The closure is expected to remain for several hours into the afternoon while the incident is being investigated by police. Motorists are asked to avoid the area, use alternate roads, and allow for extra travel time. Cloud prevented a frost early this morning. The hope is that fog patches may be able to do the same thing tomorrow morning. The lowest reading at an Environment Canada weather station this morning was +3 at Saskatoon and Rosetown. Environment Canada is holding off on issuing an official frost advisory until later today. This is meteorologist Kayla Bylas.
8: So depending on how dense and thick that fog forms overnight, that will potentially create a similar kind of blanket as the cloud does to keep the surface temperatures above zero. So that's kind of what we're going to be deciding this afternoon.
7: At this point, Bylas says Kindersley and North Battleford are most likely to be hit with frost, with Saskatoon a possibility as well. Tomorrow is the day to honor the firefighters who risk their lives to keep Canadians safe. The second Sunday of September is designated as Firefighters National Memorial Day. A moment of silence will be observed at Saskatoon's three fire halls at 10 o'clock tomorrow morning. Saskatoon Fire Chief Doug Wiegren says a relatively small number of firefighters die on duty, but many more die from health issues later in life.
9: Unfortunately, one of the realities of our profession is cancer. We have a higher risk of cancer. Oftentimes, the emergency itself doesn't make the person pay the ultimate sacrifice then, but later years in life, where the accumulation of all these incidents can have this problem.
7: There are about 300 firefighters in Saskatoon, and Chief Wiegren says he's proud of all of them. Tennessee politicians have agreed to name the Nashville International Airport after Dolly Parton. The official name change could still take a year or more. Parton would become the first woman whose name adorns one of America's busiest 50 airports. Princess Diana's so-called revenge dress will be going on sale for the first time in 30 years. The late Princess of Wales wore a black figure-hugging dress in June 1994, the same time that her husband, now King Charles, admitted that he had been unfaithful. The dress is expected to sell for at least $300,000 U.S. during

0: during a December 9th auction. In sports, we're 2 hours away from the start of the Banjo Bowl in Winnipeg. The Riders will be looking for a sweep of the Blue Bombers after the Labor Day Classic victory. The Saskatoon Blades will wrap up their preseason at home against Regina this evening, 7 o'clock at the SaskTel Center, and the Toronto Blue Jays have an afternoon game against Baltimore. This is the weekend weather forecast. It's cloudy now, but we should see a few sunny breaks later on, high of 12 degrees. Risk of frost tonight as the sky clears, low plus 1. Sunshine tomorrow, 16. Right now in Saskatoon, cloudy and 10 degrees. I'm Neil Billinger, and that's your news.
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1: That is Tyler Shaw on the new Kick 98. Happy Saturday, friends. Hope you're having a good afternoon so far. My name's Croker. We're hanging out in Rostern today. Why are we hanging out in Rostern? I'll tell you in a little bit. We're going to be here for the next few hours, and if you're just sitting there twiddling your thumbs before the Big Rider game, got a reason for you to get out of the house and, well, maybe win something Rider-related. Again, more on that in a bit. Live in Rostern, here's Sam Hunt, Kick 98.

That is Niall Horan on the new Kick 98. How about that Husky game last night at Griffith Stadium? Hey, how about them Dogs? Amandrew, the quarterback for the Huskies, nice bounce back game after that week one loss on the road in Manitoba. How about that 126-yard missed field goal return by Daniel Kabongo as well? The whole team looked really, really good. I know that some Husky fans were worried after that week one loss. They were ranked number 3, then went down to number 8 in the national rankings, but the Huskies, they'll be okay. They'll be okay. All we need is the Riders to win later this afternoon, and then the Hilltops to win tonight in Regina, and then we have ourselves a perfect Saskatoon football weekend. Go Toppers, go. Go Riders, go. It's going to be a nice afternoon for the football fans, eh? It's Dean Brody, Kick 98. I'm from the country.

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3: We're hanging out in Rossdarn this afternoon, one of my favorite towns in Saskatchewan. We're hanging out at the co-op more specifically because this is where that $44 million winning Lotto 649 ticket was sold. Shout out to Doug. 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We're here until 2 o'clock. 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

That guy, Tyler Joe Miller, he was unreal at the Dogpatch Music Festival earlier this year up in Wayland, Saskatchewan. My name's Croker. I'm up in Rostern, Saskatchewan, one of my favorite towns in the province. They got such a great small town rink here. Their curling club here rocks as well. Love the main streets, like the big grocery store they have on the main street here in Rostern. King's Chicken is down there as well. They have so many cool little shops. Rostern is such a hidden gem town. The little art gallery that they have there as well, the little theater that they have. My wife used to teach dance out here. She says nothing but good things. And that golf course they have at their regional park. Oh, man. What a track, hey? Love Rostern. We're hanging out at the co-op. Speaking of good chicken, they got the chicken strips here. I can smell them already going in the parking lot. I'll tell you why we're hanging out in Rostern with our friends at Sass Lotteries in a bit. Remember that guy who won $44 million on Lotto 649? Yeah, he bought it at the co-op here in Rostern. We got a bunch of fun stuff happening for

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2: Hey friends, it's Kroger. We're hanging out in Rawston this afternoon celebrating Doug. Remember the story from earlier this week? Doug Putland winning $44 million on the Lotto 649. Well, we're hanging out at the co-op where Doug bought the ticket. You can probably hear some motorcycles in the background, a lot of commotion. There's a lot of stuff happening here with our friends at SAS Lotteries. They just want to celebrate Doug and the fact that we got a big jackpot here in Saskatchewan. It's always out in BC. It's always out in Ontario where there's big jackpots usually happen. Not this time, and we're making some memories and having a good time on a Saturday because of it. Our friends at SAS Lotteries, they have this awesome free draw that you can enter to win. It's a great prize pack filled with like a Bluetooth speaker, a bunch of other fun prizes in there, a giant tote bag. Also, we're giving away some Kick 98 stickers. We got some free popcorn, some free cookies for the kids. They got this cool promotion happening as well. If you buy a $25 super pack, so many tickets in there, they're going to give you a free Rider Nation scratch and win ticket. Just for buying the super pack, that's worth $7. You can win a bunch of cash with that Rider Nation scratch and ticket. You can win season tickets. There's a bunch of other cool prizes with that one as well. If you're driving between Saskatoon and PA today, make sure you stop in at the Rawston Co-op. We're here until 2 o'clock, giving away a bunch of stuff, having some fun times, and just celebrating the fact we got a big jackpot here in Saskatchewan.
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14: This is Neil Billinger with your weekend weather forecast for Saskatoon and area. We're supposed to have a mix of sun and cloud this afternoon. Northwest wind 20 to 40, high of 12. Clear this evening, low plus 1 with the risk of frost. Sunshine tomorrow, 16.
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A song about Eric from the movie Billy Madison. That's Bad Guy by Billie Eilish. Eric. Eric is a bad, bad man. I gotta stop talking in movie quotes. I am that friend. We all have that one friend who 60% of their vocabulary is movie quotes, TV quotes. They watch something once, they memorize the whole thing. I'm that one friend, and I realize it is extremely annoying. I will try and work on it, okay? My name's Croker. Kelsey Kulik, cut him loose right now on Kick 98.

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2: It's a bit cloudy, it's a bit windy, it's a bit rainy, but vibes are still high.

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listening on Kick 98. My name's Croker. I'm doing the show live out in Rostern today. I'll tell you why in a bit. But first, I got to give a shout out to something that happened in Saskatoon today. This group called Small But Mighty. Give them a follow on Instagram. It's just Small But Mighty SK. They collect the pop can tabs, beer can tabs. You may have seen places that collect those tabs. I did an episode on the bar out in Langenberg, the little lounge and the chicken chef there. They had buckets of these beer can tabs, and basically they donate them to places like Small But Mighty. They take them to these metal recycle places like BM Metals. That's where they were today. They were there all day long collecting these pop can tabs, beer can tabs, and all the money raised goes to the Jim Pattison Children's Hospital Pediatric Oncology Department. It goes to support families. They're open until 3 o'clock today if you want to stop by and donate any kind of scrap metal, the pop can tabs, the beer can tabs. They do great and awesome work. They work their tails off as well. Just wanted to give a shout out to them because they're a bunch of beauties. We always love seeing local people do great things in our community. So if you ever see something like that, hit up the Seeker Rewards text line 938-9800 because, man, they deserve a giant shout out. Thanks for spending your Saturday raising money for a great cause, guys. It's Lainey Wilson, Kick 9.

Happy Saturday, friends. It's David Guetta on Kick 98. My name's Croker. A big shout out to all of our Kick Cash winners from this week. A big shout out to Danielle. She got herself $300. Big shout out to Kylie. She got herself $200. Mercedes won $300. Kelsey won $300. We gave away over $1,000 in Kick Cash this week. Each and every single day, we mix it up. We like to keep you on your toes. There's not one way and one way only to win some Kick Cash. You gotta listen to the Morning Kickstart with myself, Gregor, and Kira every single morning to figure out how you win yourself some Kick Cash. We got a briefcase. May as well call it the Brief Cash now. That was a happy little blooper there. Hey, we got a nickname for our little briefcase. The Brief Cash could be coming to your workplace, your house, wherever you are. We got a bunch more cash to give away with our Kick Cash. More details, just check out the website, kick98.com.

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3: 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My name's Croker. We're at the co-op here in Rostern. 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
2: Hey friends, it's Croker. We're hanging out in Rosturn this afternoon. We're at the Co-op in Rosturn. Remember the guy who won the $44 million playing Lotto 649 here in Saskatchewan? Doug out in Prince Albert? Yeah, we're celebrating because he bought his tickets here in Rosturn at the Co-op. So our friends from SAS Lotteries are set up in the parking lot for the next 20 or so minutes. They're still doing this Super Pack Rider Nation scratch and win deal. 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So many great tickets in there, by the way. You could be like Doug and win big. I'm just saying. They're going to throw in a bonus $7 Rider Nation scratch and win ticket. Big shout out to the awesome ladies at SAS Lotteries working their butts off all day getting people these Rider scratch and wins. So many people have come and said, hey, I ran out of Kick 98 stickers. I brought like 300 with me too, and people just kept coming up and asking me for them. We'll be out and about giving away more swag next week, don't worry, but if you're in the Rosturn area, you still got 20-25 minutes to take advantage of that scratch and win deal. They got a bunch of free swag here as well. They got this awesome draw happening as well, this free prize pack you can enter for free. Again, next 20 minutes, we're going to be set up at the Rosturn Co-op. If you're in the neighborhood, come say hey.
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12: This is Neil Billinger with your weekend weather forecast for Saskatoon and area. We're supposed to have a mix of sun and cloud this afternoon. Northwest wind 20 to 40, high of 12. Clear this evening, low plus 1 with the risk of frost. Sunshine tomorrow, 16.
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That is Josh Stumpf on Kick 98. He's up for not one, but two CCMA awards next week here in Saskatoon. He's up for Fans Choice. He's up for Breakthrough Artist of the Year. How awesome would it be if a good Sasky boy won a CCMA award in his home province? That would be awesome. Hey, hey, if you want to go to the CCMA Awards, we're giving away two tickets over on the Kick 98 Facebook page. Just tell us who your favorite Canadian country artist is. A lot of Josh Stumpf answers in the comments, by the way. People love the Prince Albert boy. Boom goes the dynamite. You're in to win two tickets to the CCMA Awards. We're making that draw Monday morning with Gregor, Kira, and myself, Croker. Here's Zara Larson, Kick 98.

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2: Got to give a big shout out to everyone who came out to Rostern today. We've been hanging out with our friends at SAS Lotteries here at the co-op in Rostern. Remember the guy who won $44 million on a Lotto 649 ticket? Doug out in Prince Albert, yeah? He bought the ticket here at the co-op in Rostern. So we've been hanging out here since 10. We've been doing this awesome scratch and win giveaway. You buy a super pack for $25. You get a Rider Nation scratch and win ticket worth $7 for absolutely free. You can still take advantage of that. You have like 5-10 minutes if you're in the Rostern area, but big shout out to everyone who participated in that. Maybe you'll be like Doug and win it big, right? The thing is, when you buy a ticket with SAS Lotteries, you know all the money staying right here in the province. They help out over 12,000 sport, culture, and recreation groups here in the province. $1.4 billion. That's how much money they have given these organizations. It was awesome. Someone from the Rostern Lions Club was filling out their entry form to the draw they're doing here. And she's like, yeah, you guys give us $3,000 every single year. So just another example of why our friends at SAS Lotteries are absolute gems. Again, big shout out to everyone who came out to Rostern today. It's one of my favorite towns. I love hanging out here. I got to get Prairie Bean Ice Cream and maybe some King's Chicken on the way home before the big Rider game starts. Hey, so yeah, big shout out to you guys and big shout out to our friends at SAS Lotteries.
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Happy Saturday, friends. The new Kick 98. That is Alex Sampson. My name's Croker. We have got a bunch of good tunes on the way for you. So if you're driving around doing some errands on this Saturday afternoon, we got the tunes covered for you, friends. We got Olivia Rodrigo coming up in the next half hour. We got some Chase Beckham coming up in the next half hour. We got some Ariana Grande coming up too. One of my favorite songs that we play here on Kick 98. Turn this one up. Tame Impala and Jenny. It's Dracula. Kick 98.

0: look at me.
1: Love that guy's voice. It is Chase Beckham on the new Kick 98. My name's Clayton Croker. We were talking about Big Shiny Tunes on the show earlier this week, and our own Kira Miller had no idea what me and Gregor were talking about. She had never heard of Big Shiny Tunes. I know what you're thinking. What? She's 21, you guys. Big Shiny Tunes is pretty old. Google it. The last Big Shiny Tunes to come out. It was a long time ago. They're officially classics. And I mean, I can always listen to a Big Shiny Tunes. Doesn't matter. 1, 2, 3, 5, 7, 8. I know everyone has their favorite. My personal favorite, Big Shiny Tunes 3. Fastball, The Way is on there. This is a great cover right here from Felix Cartel. Kick 98.

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That is Evan Burrison on the new Kick 98. My name's Clayton Croker. I wrote a poem for Mother Nature. I'm going to share it with you here. Dear Mother Nature, could you not? Knock it off. Grow up. Figure it out. The farmers need to harvest. 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
13: This is Neil Billinger with your weekend weather forecast for Saskatoon and area. We're supposed to have a mix of sun and cloud this afternoon. Northwest wind 20 to 40, high of 12. Clear this evening, low plus 1 with the risk of frost. Sunshine tomorrow, 16.
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One of the best mustaches in country music, that is Riley Green on the new Kick 98. Not one, but two awesome prizes up for grabs over on the Kick 98 Facebook page. You could be winning yourself some default tickets, or is it default? We had that debate on Friday. Is it default? Is it default? Let us know how you say it in the comments on the post on the Facebook page. It's pinned right to the top for you. Might win some tickets for that show September 27th. We're also giving away some CCMA tickets. The CCMA Awards are coming up on Saturday. Obviously not today. I'm talking about next Saturday. You want to go to the award show? Have you ever been to a big award show like that? Well, you could cross that off your bucket list, win two tickets just by moseying over to the Kick Facebook page. Also, we interviewed Steph over at Discover Saskatoon about CCMA week coming up. There are so many fun little shows and parties happening this week. Make sure you check out that interview at kick98.com because, yeah, CCMA week, it's going to be a time and a half here in Saskatoon. I can't wait for all the shenanigans and festivities. Here's High Valley, Kick 98.

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For the CCMA shenanigans, that is Zach McPhee on the new Kick 98. 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Really, really excited for all the little songwriter showcases, that hockey game happening Friday, Merlis Belcher Place. 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Again, kick98.com, all the details. Let's make some memories next week. Rest up this weekend because you're going to need it. It's Jelly Roll, Kick 98.

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1: The weather's kind of been all over the place today, a little bit cloudy at times, and it looks like it's going to clear up, then back to clouds, back to wind, light showers. It's going to be all over the place the next couple of days, by the way. Low of 1 tonight. Ugh. It's cover your tomatoes because of frost season, so heads up for that. 16 and sunny for tomorrow, and then cloudy and rainy on Monday, and then back to sunny and 17 for Tuesday. Hopefully it stays that way, like sunny with highs around 20, because the farmers really need to wrap up harvest. This is getting ridiculous, Mother Nature. Here's Naomi Sharon, Kick 98.

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Little life advice here for you. Don't look at gas prices. Just try to ignore them the best you can. If you're on empty right now, obviously you can't avoid the inevitable, right? But if you got like half a tank, if you're one of those fancy schmancy full tank people, la-di-da, just ignore the gas signs wherever you're driving today, because holy Applebee's. Ridiculous right now. Just ridiculous. Chris Stapleton, the new Kick 98.

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1: We've got thousands of dollars in the new Kick 98 briefcase. Our mission, empty it. And not to just one person. We're talking the whole city. Kick Cash could be coming to you. Who's getting some of this bling bling today? Here's the thing. We don't know when the briefcase is going to leave the station each day, or even where it's going. One day we might show up at your office. One day we might pull up next to you in a red light. You just never know. But when the Kick Cash briefcase comes out, you better have Kick 98 on. 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Okay, we'll calm down. Sorry, just a little excited about this. The Kick Cash briefcase is somewhere in Saskatoon today. And when it opens, somebody is about to have a very good day.
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15: This is Neil Billinger with your weekend weather forecast for Saskatoon and area. We're supposed to have a mix of sun and cloud this afternoon. Northwest wind 20 to 40, high of 12. Clear this evening, low plus one with the risk of frost. Sunshine tomorrow, 16.
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1: Check my nails. 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

That is Lizzo on the new Kick 98. 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But it could be a great weekend for Saskatoon football fans. Hey, the Huskies won. Riders today, and then the Hilltops tonight. They got a big game in Regina against the undefeated Thunder. What a weekend for Saskatoon football fans in general. And then tomorrow, at the first NFL Sunday as well. Unreal day for CFL, unreal day for college, junior football, NFL, you name it. Football's back, baby. It's Tim and the Glory Bay. Glory Boys.

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Saturday, friends. That is Tim Hicks on the new Kick 98. Big shout out to our four Kick Cash winners from this week. You had Danielle, our very first winner. She got $300 for sharing the Kicking It Around Saskatoon video. And then Kylie, she showed herself switching the Flynn offices over to Kick 98. She got herself $200. Mercedes snapped a selfie with our billboard. She got herself $300. And then Kelsey out there in Warman, she turned her workplace onto Kick 98, and I went out to Warman, gave her $200. We gave away, I gave her $300, actually. Again, that's the thing. Every day is different. Every day we're just kind of randomly winging it with Kick Cash. Could be different every single day. Could be a few days that are the same. Listen every single morning to the morning kickstart with myself, Gregor, and Kira. We'll let you know how you can win a bunch of money. There's a few days next week giving away like 500, 600.

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15: This is the Environment Canada weather forecast for Saskatoon and area. Clearing tonight, low plus one, risk of frost. Sunshine tomorrow, 16 degrees. Increasing cloud tomorrow night, low of 6. Cloudy, slight chance of showers on Monday, 17. For Prince Albert and the Northern Grain Belt, clearing tonight, low plus one, risk of frost. Sunny tomorrow, 16. Increasing cloud tomorrow night, low 5. Mix of sun and cloud on Monday, 16.
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town's lost its faith. Our colors will fade eventually. So if our time is running out, day after day, we'll make the mundane our masterpiece. Oh my, my, oh my, my love. I take one look at you, you're taking me out.

That's Cameron Whitcomb on the new Kick 98, or as our own Kira Miller calls him, Cammy. I have never heard a single guy named Cameron prefer to go by Cammy. That doesn't exist. I don't think Camerons want to go by Cammy, right? And then she brought up a good point. Well, do Camerons go by Ron? Kind of blew my mind. End of Cameron. Ron. If there's any Ron Camerons out there, big shout out to you. Shout out to our own Kira Miller as well. Just killing it in the morning. She is way funnier.

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That's Lolo on the new Kick 98. Not one, but two awesome prizes up for grabs over on the Kick 98 Facebook page. Default's coming to town on September 27th. They're going to be at the Capitol. Just tell us what you call them, Default or Default. 80% of the vote right now in the comments is Default, but there's still some passionate Default people out there. Doesn't matter what you call them. They're a great band. Dallas Smith's going to be there, too. And then, yeah, the CCMA Awards. You want to go on Saturday? Week from today, big award show happening at SaskTel Center. You can get all fancy, dressed up. That'd be a sweet little date night. Hey, you want two tickets to the show? Just, again,

0: We own the night in YXE, the hottest music on Kick 98. 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
18: This is the Environment Canada weather forecast for Saskatoon and area. Clearing tonight, low plus one, risk of frost. Sunshine tomorrow, 16 degrees. Increasing cloud tomorrow night, low of 6. Cloudy, slight chance of showers on Monday, 17. For Prince Albert and the Northern Grain Belt, clearing tonight, low plus 1, risk of frost. Sunny tomorrow, 16. Increasing cloud tomorrow night, low 5. Mix of sun and cloud on Monday, 16.
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That is Luke Combs on the new Kick 98. And yeah, that's it. That's all for me. My name's Clayton Croker. Thanks so much for listening. Go Toppers, go, baby. Go Toppers, go. That's how we're going to end things today. Let's go Hilltops. Big game tonight in Regina. This guy going to be here September 27th with Default.

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9: 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They represent three generations of concrete know-how. From house foundations, grade beams, and cabin and basement floors, when you need concrete, you need R3 Construction. They specialize in concrete solutions. It's what they know. It's what they do. R3Construction.ca. That's R, the number 3, Construction.ca.
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